0: Rádio Portal FM.
1: You know, on a rainy day like this, I spend a lot of time thinking about the goals I set in life.

0: little dream girl, you might be right in front of my eyes, and I just don't see you. But I just want to let you know that when I do, I'm yours.
1: Brutal FM 91,5.
2: Brutal FM.